0: Bob a little blessing.
1: Come on and light my fire. 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So that by the time I get awake, we'll have some give and take. 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

0: Hey, fellas!
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What am I to eat? I'm left with just an onion. A soup, my neighbor said to me. I nodded and fled. Forget the leak.

Your bird and I, above an ocean of tigers. You to your cage, by increments, by measures.

unraveling, flying with perfect pitch, with all intention to disappear as air.

and our chemicals of surprise, our sex of heat and suspense, invisible eyes in arenas of dexterity, in arenas of the physical arenas of intimate technology, as blushing heat, as the sharp leaf of cane.

20 million Rorschach tests and not one single fancy couch doctor ever been able to work me out yet. 90% of my structure lays calm underwater if Archimedes forced me out that public pool when I was a teenager. Bubbles trapped in my heart, floating bodies in the harbour. I had to play dead so my brother-in-law wouldn't draw me any further. Easy, easy, mate. Always in the pack, perfect lethargy. You see, I was carved out and ridden off.

think I have a problem at all. I've been married to the same woman for 22 years, and she's been a loving, romantic mother to me and just a wonderful wife to her children.

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for I hang up my hat here, right where the land of graves begins. The grey clouds, nameless brother, wins the celebration, certificate issue, lost nation. Didn't bother to hop back, got in, did it, succeeded, then found out all I really needed was a feeling, just anything really to stop the

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Aquarius is not a water sign.

Suzanne had seen the chrome towers of the spirit world. 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

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And you wait for the next Kuwait, karma coma. 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

by your friends. 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I call you a narcissistic little thirsty cunt. 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I know you like to place the blame on big ugly suck. But don't you see that this cannot exist without us? Every day I feel it make me just a little more dumb. I mean, I have like 100 books but can't pick up one. It feels like something has eroded my attention. Oh no way, but it could be hope. Well, fuck. A poison in my brain would make me confused like a drug. But not as good as your drug because it's not even fun. I can't you turn my brain off but now I'm all fired up. Why else would I be pointing at my phone with this gun? Convinced that shitting on you will make my life not suck. It's just about the wackest thing that I can't think of. Man, they really pulled one over on my generation. Who am I to think that I deserve to be the judge, the jury, executioner, mortician? I'm the one that's insecure, you don't deserve the bun. I hope in real life you're not a narcissistic cunt.

0: All right.
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0: Oh, I like that. We got it.

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Prince Nico Mbaga, he was on the ark. So was Art Taylor and Sonny Simmons and Bessie Smith and Duke, all on the ark, and Joe Tex and Geraldine Connor and Giuseppe Logan, even Roaring Lion and Aunt Bunny were abdominally on the ark. The original DeFosto was also on the ark.

powder, who prevaricate and ruse, strewing holy powder as ritual upon the ark, but don't want ink or water to touch their clothes. Who else was on the ark? Max Roach was on the ark, and Ras Shorty Eye, and Eric Dolphy, and Amiri Baraka, and Ras Elibank, and Harry Belafonte. Them was...

village, bachelor-like. And then you hear he bullying three women in the congregation, and the shepherd raising crook stick and tapping his foot when the hymn swing, but his suffer, he's suffering in silence, because he wondering if while he in church, rocking on his heels, his woman horning him would lead a gym when night come and he need a seer man to prophesy or tack back and catch them in slackness. But his fate was firm. Every Sunday, he in church, he was on the ark in Broome. Beatty was on the ark, Mong and Vino in pajamas, the wild moon, fever in his throat, performance poet and stand-up comic boat were on the boat. And the ark was full, but more was to come, and they come in still. Ethel Waters was on the ark, singing Creole gold. Octavia Butler, hip good, up upon this boat. Eric Eustace Williams, dead and living same time, was also wrapped in kente. Fats Waller, Courtney Jones,

because she had eaten salt. Then Darkus Howe and the mighty Spoiler, the mighty Terror and the mighty Zandoli, and proper sore fans strewing vitamins down his throat. Sanders reach with Yusuf Latif.

57. Here come Paul Robeson. Here come Barry the McBurney. Even Olive Roth rode upon that boat. This was the year that the great bandit graduated from bandit school and roughed 40,000 men in San Fernando. When the river washed down from the million hills and cleansed the city. And who had drowned, badly waterlogged, and who had dared, badly wounded. And the great bandit came down with his escort and chariot to survey the land. And they found poor black folk had hidden in holes in the earth and in barrels sealed shut with likely sap from the breadfruit tree. But the poets were wise and hid in the trees and were never found. And the bandit rode on. And the houses of dukes and spooks and prime ministers were burned to the ground. And all around the embassy route, those grand facades of colonial times were volcanically cast to ash and plundered. And then the bandit moved west, searching for that gold-throated woman who, after making disco love to him one morning, ventured him up to the hills overlooking the city, behind the bridge and quarry, and show him his own city. And he never imagined his own island as a map. Its grids and ley lines, the white fume booming at the lips of the coast. Years hence, the bandit went knocking at disco's doors, but the woman was gone. She was upon the ark.

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He was not under arm. Instead, Baba, the great teacher, had long since evaporated into air, into language, into sound, into the very sex fruit of poetry. Under arm drove up to Bristol, Brixton, Birmingham, Leeds, and Manchester too. It swooned into New York, Boston, and

I've caught the tail on felt earth and had a crater exactly the size of a human head on it, and it landed on my head, and now my head is the moon. Or then what about the day 1,000 lives from now when we return as a team of archaeologists and discover fossils of ourselves in a former life, on the day we spurned our nervous twitch and found our urine to hand in winter bliss? On the day the stars sang the national anthem of sweaty disbelief of coelacanth teeth to scream loud enough to shatter the roof of a coral reef, and the shrapnel ground up into paint for robin's egg-colored dream and root beer float secondhand flavored drool absorbers, and the words hope and home that sound the same, and smell the same as the day the doe caught a sad snowflake on her tongue and melted it in an instant that tasted like the black hole's wild-eyed longing for light, whether from the stars which radiate, or the planets that reflect it, or the eyes that reflect the reflection, or the eyes like

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You was the one that I knew I can always come to when I was down. And no, I saw you in the crib, I'll have a smile again. I thank most high for you, because without you, I don't know what I would do. Man, I feel good just to be a father. Be a father, man, it's no better feeling in the world. And I have to do my part to make sure that you have a part. I know that to be true. I love you. I thank most high for you every day that you're mine.

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A poor soul ain't got long to live. Rustle and a crack.